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He lived in Shamir, in the hill country of Ephraim. Judges chapter 10, verse 1. 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

0: 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Today, we will talk about the next two judges, Tola and Jair. 네, 오늘은 사사기 10장 1절에서 18절까지의 말씀을 본문으로 다음 사사 두 명, 돌라와 야일에 대해 살펴보겠습니다. 그럼 오늘 내용을 제가 먼저 영어로 읽어드리겠습니다. So, let me read today's story for you. Here we go. Tola became the judge of Israel after Abimelech died. His reign was unremarkable, lasting 23 years before he died. Jair followed Tola as the next judge. He and 30 sons who rode on 30 donkeys, and he founded 30 towns. Jair was the judge for 22 years, had an unremarkable reign, and died. After these two judges died, the people of Israel turned to other gods again. God became angry with the Israelites and allowed the Philistines and the Ammonites to rule over them and harass them for 18 years. The people of Israel cried to the Lord, but the Lord reminded them that they always sinned as soon as God finished delivering them from their enemies. The people of Israel acknowledged their sin and got rid of their idols. Then they began to look for the man who would lead them against the armies of Ammon that were gathering against them. Amen.
1: 자, 그럼 여기서 찬양 한 곡 더 들으시고 오늘 내용 설명 드리겠습니다. Bob Fitz가 부릅니다. Blessed be the Lord God Almighty. 우리말 제목은 사랑하는 나의 아버지입니다.

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So let's go to God in prayer. Dear Heavenly Father, thank you for allowing us to see your amazing long-suffering attitude toward the people of Israel. Thank you that you kept sending them judges and deliverers, even as they kept turning their backs on you. Thank you for forgiving them over and over again. Thank you that you discipline us because you love us. Thank you for promising to never give us more than we can bear. Thank you for the beautiful weather that we get to enjoy each year. Thank you for the many weddings that are happening all around us.